0: who you were thinking about.
1: I have to think about somebody. You told me, can't I?
0: Well, listen, you just came in wrong, and then it got progressively worse from there.
1: What?
0: You started wrong, then it just went worse.
1: I hear you. Cutting out.
0: It went bad, bad, bad, bad right towards
1: who
0: the end.
1: Who said bad? When you sang?
0: No, when you sang.
1: No.
0: Yes, you can hear me. Don't look. Look, you started this on your last album. I don't want anything to do with it. I'm going goodbye. Radio Stotis. Gelia.

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We thought we knew what it all looked like. We were looking out on the greatest view. We were raised to take a stand. We were raised to keep an open mind.

0: 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Lekker, lekker, lekker.
1: 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Quelilla. 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
2: ya, ya, ya. Good love is a never-ending story. Can nothing break it.

Oh yeah, let me hear you sing it. Everybody in the place, put those hands in the air. Yeah, check it out one time. You know it's for real. Then trash if you are on your set. 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